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1: Thank you for being here. We are going to bring you the energy from Tokyo tonight. Are you ready for this right now? This one's called Inferno.

0: Greetings, everybody. My name is Zoe Massa, and you are listening to Radio Sahar from Israel. Nothing but higher vibration.
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0: 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In different area codes.
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0: Some of them bros.
1: Could be your dad.
0: And I'm big pimping cause they know.
1: They know what's up. What's up?

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God don't praise me because I beat Joe Frazier. God don't give nothing about Joe Frazier. God don't care nothing about England or America as far as your wealth, it's all his. He wants to know, how do we treat each other? How do we help each other? So I'm gonna dedicate my life to using my name and popularity, helping charities, helping people, uniting people, bringing people bumming each other because of religious beliefs. We need somebody in the world to help us make peace. So when I die, if there's a heaven, I want to see it.

best, but you don't succeed. Get what you want, but not what you need.

This being human is a guest house. Every morning, a new arrival, a joy, a depression, a meanness, some momentary awareness comes as an unexpected visitor. Welcome and entertain them all, even if they're a crowd of sorrows who violently sweep your house empty of its furniture still. Treat each guest honorably. He may be clearing you out for some new delight, the dark thought, the shame, the malice. Meet them at the door laughing and invite them in. Be grateful for whoever comes, because each has been sent as a guide from beyond.

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This is the end of a Head Full of Dreams tour. Back where it all began, Buenos Aires. Thank you, everybody all around the world, at home and abroad, for being the best part of our show, for being the music, and for keeping your and our heads full of dreams. This was our first chapter. From now on, we'll only be full of surprises.

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Merci beaucoup. Yes, it's really, really brilliant to be here in Geneva. Very, very exciting to be playing here. There's a lot of reasons why. Because we love it. But also, most nights, we've been getting on stage and saying that we are sure that you will miss Caroline. She is not with us tonight. She had a baby girl 6 weeks ago. But Caroline. 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

0: 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I've been so excited about being coming back for the last few weeks now that I've had the baby. So, so it's great. But now I'm going to go back where I belong. Thank you.
1: Shalom. 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

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It's called Borrowed Heaven, and it's very much about heaven being within the miracle of being alive, that we have this life on loan from God and that we will have to give it back one day, but before we do, ayez du bon temps.

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1: Thank you, Sharon. She did a good job on her own, though. She did. A really good job.
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0: All right. You know what to do.
2: Bang, bang, bang on the door, baby.
0: Oh, come on, you can do better than that.

0: This party's gone out of bounds.
1: All right. Yeah, all right.
2: Are you ready to go to the beach?